0: before you go, there's something I want you to have.
1: Oh, it's beautiful. But wait a minute, isn't this...
0: Yeah, yes it is.
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0: 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I più grandi successi degli anni 70, 80 e 90 li ascolti in streaming. 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
1: 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You know, sometimes I find myself counting the hours.

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United takes his time. About to check outside the game. And you know what I'm talking about. Just let me know if you wanna go to that whole mile on the range. They got a lot of nice girls.